0: Stuart Goodyear and the Czech Symphony Orchestra serving up our main dish tonight on Dinner Classics, the opening movement from the Piano Concerto in A Minor, Opus 16, by a young Edvard Grieg. I'm Kathleen Kajioka. This is Dinner Classics, your Saturday evening feast of music. We'll take a little break. We'll cleanse our palates with some Schubert before digging into a bit of Rebecca Clark. Stay tuned.
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The Scherzo from Schubert's Little Symphony in C is number 6. That was the Vancouver Radio Orchestra under Mario Bernardi. 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There's a whole host of things to explore there. We've got news stories. There are interviews. 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If there's music that you heard and you didn't catch what it was, you can look it up there, find out the name. 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Up next, on Dinner Classics, Rebecca Clark, the early 20th century violist and composer, writing a Dumka.

0: Some of the very fine chamber music by Rebecca Clark. That was her Dumka for violin, viola, and cello, played by Daniel Hope, Philip Dukes, and Sophia Rahman. You're listening to Dinner Classics, your Saturday evening feast of music here on the new Classical FM. Time for a quick break. When we return, Jason Vio plays us some Bach. We got some Weber coming up as well, right after this.
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That was guitarist Jason Viau from his long-awaited Volume 2 of music by Bach. This time, Violin Works, transcribed for guitar. That was the prelude from the suite in E major. Up next on Dinner Classics, we continue with a great recording made some years back featuring James Campbell, Canada's clarinet ambassador par excellence, and the wonderful Orford String Quartet. This is the minuet from Weber's Clarinet Quintet in B flat.

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From Beethoven's Symphony No. 5, that was the Andante con moto. The Berlin Philharmonic was led by Claudio Abbado. We heard Hanna Chang on cello before that, with the London Chamber Orchestra, music by Vivaldi, the Allegro non molto, so lively but not too much, don't overdo it, is the message in the cello concerto in B minor. We started off with Carl Maria von Weber's clarinet quintet in B flat, the Minuetto, featured clarinetist James Campbell and the Orford String Quartet. I'm Kathleen Kajioka. This is Dinner Classics, your Saturday evening feast of music. It is time to sit back, relax, and enjoy our mid-meal pause. That takes us over to Zoomer Hall, the performance space we have right here in the Zoomerplex. And it has played host to countless performances given by fabulous artists from all over the world. We broadcast them live over our airways, but they're also filmed and posted to our website with fun little audience Q&A extras during the commercial breaks that you don't hear on the radio. So well worth checking out, even if you did hear the live broadcast. We've had James Galway, we've had Sarah Chang, we've had TSO chamber soloists, and the amazing soprano Sandra Radvanovsky. Had a wonderful time hosting her here once upon a time, and she apparently had a voice so big it broke one of our microphones, but not in this song. This is her performance of Henri Duparc's Au pays où se fait la guerre.

0: That was by Charles Koechlin, French composer, Venise, from his two nocturnes. We heard the Orsino Ensemble. It's from a nice album called Belle Époque, French Music for Winds. And before that, our mid-meal pause, the classical FM performance given by Sandra Rabinowski of a song by Henri Duparc. We heard Au pays où se faire la guerre. I'm Kathleen Kadjioka. This is Dinner Classics, your Saturday evening feast of music. And with our mid-meal pause out of the way, it continues with dessert right after this.
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Wani Song with E Vocalese by Sergei Rachmaninoff on the New Classical FM. This is Dinner Classics, your Saturday evening feast of music, and we are now into our dessert course, which as always is an abundant buffet, little something for everyone. We have some stunning violin music by Ukrainian composer Miroslav Skorik coming up. We're going to hear from Puccini, from Mozart. We've got some very sprightly Haydn, and right now, the fabulous collaboration between soprano Barbara Hannigan and her longtime mentor and friend Reinbert Delive. This is a song by Zemlinsky called Empfängnis.

0: Solomia Ivakiv with the National Symphony Orchestra of Ukraine, the Carpathian Rhapsody by Miroslav Skoric on the New Classical FM. Before that, Barbara Hannigan with Reinbert Deleuve singing Empfängnis, a song by Alexander von Zemlinsky. It's from a gorgeous album called Vienna, Fin de Siècle on Alpha Classics. I'm Kathleen Kajioka. This is Dinner Classics, your Saturday evening feast of music. Dessert continues with music by Puccini, which usually indicates it's going to be something operatic. That was his milieu, but there is a beautiful piece for string quartet that he wrote. We're going to hear it right after this.
1: I'm Alexa Petrenko, inviting you to join me this Sunday night at the opera at 9. Well, Sunday, July 19th is the finale of the FIFA World Cup, so we've pretty much got to play the unforgettable recording of the three tenors, who first sang together for a combined audience of about 800 million people on the eve of the 1990 FIFA World Cup in Rome. The album of this debut concert of the three tenors, Luciano Pavarotti, Placido Domingo, and José Carreras, with Zubin Mehta conducting, became the best-selling classical album of all time. That's the three tenors this Sunday night at the opera at 9 from the New Classical FM. 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

Giacomo Puccini, one of the rare standalone instrumental pieces by this opera composer not related to opera, piece for string quartet, which he called Chrysanthemi, Chrysanthemums. That was the Quatuor Varèse. You're listening to Dinner Classics, your Saturday evening feast of music. Well, earlier in the show, we heard from the always playful Janoszka Ensemble, their Rumba for Amadeus, which drew on the Piano Concerto No. 20 in D minor, specifically the finale. Well, now we're going to hear that piece properly, all fun and games aside, although I love that Rumba for Amadeus, don't get me wrong. But nice to hear the work played here by Charles-Richard Hamelin and Les Vilains du Roi under Jonathan Cohen.

Shari Shahem Lin and Les Violons du Roi under Jonathan Cohen, Mozart, the finale, the Allegro Assai from the Piano Concerto No. 20 in D minor. This is Dinner Classics, your Saturday evening feast of music. I'm Kathleen Kajioka. I hope you've saved room because we've got our complete work for you now. It is easily digestible, however, so don't worry. Yo-Yo Ma and the English Chamber Orchestra playing us some ever so sunny Haydn. Here's the Cello Concerto No. 2 in D.

0: Yo-Yo Ma and the English Chamber Orchestra. That was the Cello Concerto No. 2 in D by Haydn, our complete work tonight on Dinner Classics. I'm Kathleen Kadioka. Our Saturday evening feast of music continues with some gems. We're going to hear some beautiful lute music, and then we'll hear from Aaron Copland. Stay tuned.
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Matthew Wadsworth with some beautiful music for lute, the Toccata No. 6 by Alessandro Piccinini. 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Here's the Chorale Nocturne.

0: Andrew Litton leading the Colorado Symphony Orchestra, and music by Aaron Copland, the chorale nocturne from Rodeo. I'm Kathleen Kajioka. 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

Our digestives tonight on Dinner Classics. Michael Kolk on guitar with Rumores de la Caleta, or Murmurs from the Small Beach by Isaac Albéniz. And before that, The Swan from Carnival of the Animals featuring Yuli Turovsky in that music by Camille Saint-Saëns. And that brings us to the end of this edition of Dinner Classics. I'm Kathleen Kajioka. Thank you so much for listening. Stay with us. Nocturne is next. Music and Poetry, hosted by Marilyn Lightstone, right here on the New Classical FM. 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

And a very good evening to you. I'm Marilyn Lightstone, and I'm your host here at Nocturne from the New Classical 96.3 FM, where Giuseppe Verdi's Celeste Aida will begin tonight's show, Barry Wordsworth conducting the BBC Concert Orchestra. So picture this. The Ethiopians have been

defeated in battle. Aida, their princess, has been enslaved by the victorious Egyptians, though her identity is not known to them. The Egyptian general Radames falls in love with the beautiful Aida and dreams of setting her upon a throne. "Heavenly Aida," he sings, "goddess of beauty, garland of flowers and of bright light, you are the ruler of all my thoughts. You are the splendor of my whole life. I'll bring you back, yes, to your lovely skies, to the soft breezes of your native land. I'll place a royal wreath upon your crown and build you a throne close to the sun." Ramadays, my man, you do have a way with words.

The gorgeousness continues. Max Brooks, Violin Romance, Opus 42. Salvatore Accardo, whose name alone is music, playing his violin while Kurt Masur conducted the Gewandhaus Orchestra Leipzig, preceded as it was by the wonderful Celeste Aida of the great Giuseppe Verdi. I'm Marilyn Lightstone, and it's so good that you're tuned into us tonight here on Nocturne from the New Classical 96.3 FM. I thank you for your patronage. Here's Waving Goodbye, a wonderful poem by Gerald Stern. I wanted to know what it was like before we had voices, and before we had bare fingers, and before we had minds to move us through our actions, and tears to help us over our feelings. So I drove my daughter through the snow to meet her friend, and I filled her car with suitcases and hugged her as an animal would, pressing my forehead against her, walking in circles, moaning, touching her cheek, and turned my head after them as an animal would, watching helplessly as they drove over the ruts, her smiling face and her small hand just visible over the giant pillows and coat hangers as they made their way into the empty highway. We're going to hear Stephen Huff at the piano, dear listener. Autrefois by Cécile Chaminade.

Daniel Barenboim conducted the Staatskapelle Berlin in Ludwig von Beethoven's Symphony No. 2 in D, the Larghetto, which followed Alexander Sheremetyev's Rejoice Now, Heavenly Powers, the Korovaya Akademia, which came right after soprano Shannon Mercer. She joined the Sky Consort to give us a traditional Welsh slumber song. To open the set, Cécile Chaminade, Autrefois, with Stephen Huff at the piano. I've seen this terrific portrait of her. Cécile Chaminade, that is. Her body's turned at a 45-degree angle away from the viewer, but her face is looking full at you. She's dressed as the chic Parisienne she was at the turn of the 20th century, beautiful lace spilling down her bodice and at her elbows, and a magnificent hat. Very much a lady, and very much a beauty. Ambroise Thomas, or perhaps you should say Thomas, the celebrated French composer and writer, once said of Chaminade, "This is not a woman who composes, but a composer who is a woman." Well, other folks must have felt the same, because in 1913, she was awarded the Légion d'honneur, a first for a female composer. In London, in 1903, she made gramophone recordings of six of her compositions for the Gramophone and Typewriter Company, and they are amongst the most sought-after piano recordings by collectors. In spite of that, Chaminade was relegated to obscurity for the entire second half of the 20th century, and her piano pieces and songs were mostly forgotten. And that's the way things often happen in showbiz of every kind. Timing is everything. Styles change, and great artists are often left to languish in obscurity. Unless, of course, your music becomes the soundtrack for a hit movie. Yes, it is email time. Quite right. M. Lightstone at classical963fm.com. Well, I opened my Everyman Pocket Library of haiku at random and fell into the cherry blossom section, something dear to the hearts of all Japanese. And my eye fell on this one. It's by the great haiku master Kora. In the intervals of rough wind and rain, the first cherry blossoms. The sisters Labec now, Katya and Marielle at their pianos. How wonderful. Here's the Modere by Darius Milhaud.

0: Franz Lochner's Ensemble Vienne Berlin, dear listener, the Adagio from the Nonet in F major, before which we heard Scaramouche, the Modéré by Darius Milhaud, with pianists Katia and Marielle Labeck, who in 2005 launched the KML Foundation, aimed at furthering research and developing awareness of the duo piano repertory through meetings between artists of all fields, be they musicians, filmmakers, or writers. I'm Marilyn Lightstone, and you're listening to Nocturne from the New Classical 96.3 FM, where we're going to have a very brief pause in the music, after which we'll be back with our number two of Nocturne and lots more of the music you love. To take us there, one of those language poems I so enjoy, and I hope you do too. This is from Sharon Bryan's Sweater Weather, which she subtitled A Love Song to Language. Roly-poly, holy moly, loose lips sink ships, spitting image, nip in the air, hale and hearty, part and parcel, ups-a-daisy, lazy days, maybe, baby, up to snuff, flibbertigibbet, honky-tonk, spick and span, handyman, cool as a cucumber, blue moon, high as a kite, night and noon, love me or leave me, seventh heaven, up and about, over and out.
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Well, hello again. I'm Marilyn Lightstone, your host here at Nocturne from the new Classical 96.3 FM, and I'm ever so glad you decided to come back to us after the break. We just heard Antonio Rossetti's Clarinet Concerto No. 1 in E-flat, The Romance, featuring clarinetist Dieter Klocker. He was accompanied by the SWR Symphony Orchestra, Baden-Baden und Freiburg, led by Holger Schroeter-Siebeck. Bringing us back from the break, Claude Debussy's En Bateau, from his Petite Suite, performed by conductor Joav Talmi's Quebec Symphony Orchestra. Some lovely day on the water must have inspired that. Sunlight sparkling, highlighting each eddy, each little wavelet. Now, I know that I've read you this poem before, but I think it needs rereading, 'cause it's so darn good. It's Mary Oliver's Wild Geese. You do not have to be good. You do not have to walk on your knees for 100 miles through the desert, repenting. You only have to let the soft animal of your body love what it loves. Tell me about despair, yours, and I will tell you mine. Meanwhile, the world goes on. Meanwhile, the sun and the clear pebbles of the rain are moving across the landscapes, over the prairies and the deep trees, the mountains and the rivers. Meanwhile, the wild geese, high in the clean blue air, are heading home again. Whoever you are, no matter how lonely, the world offers itself to your imagination, calls to you like the wild geese, harsh and exciting, over and over, announcing your place in the family of things. Time for some Bach, I think. J.S. Bach, to be specific. His Jesus Christus, Unser Heiland. Boris Kranyi at the piano.

That, dear listener, was Johann Nepomuk Hummel's Piano Concerto in C Major, Opus 24, the Adagio. Pianist Howard Shelley and the London Mozart Players. Preceded by the Bekova Sisters' rendition of Alexander Gretchaninov's Meditation, Opus 14. Before which we heard pianist Boris Kranyi's performance of Johann Sebastian Bach's Jesus Christus, Unser Heiland. My friend Teddy Moore just passed some of her poetry books on to me. This piece is called Ah, the Delight, and it's by Italian poet Franco Fortini, whose dates are 1917 to 1994. Ah, the delight of dawn. Over the grassy lawn, the spark of silk spat out by some small spider to be the breeze's pawn. A distant siren whines from the freeway. Sun shines. What a Sunday. What peace. An old man's tidy peace. His favorite hour of all. The ants march on in rows. They're off to do who knows what harm to the ripe pears. Such sun now on the wall. The lizards heed its call. Thank you, Teddy. Very nice. Here's David Lloyd-Jones to lead the Royal Ballet Sinfonia in Charles Wilfred Orr's A Cotswold Hill Tune.

of a Nocturne from Alexander Borodin's String Quartet No. 2, performed by the Borodin String Quartet, before which we heard Franz Danzi's Concertante for Flute and Clarinet, Opus 41, The Larghetto, James Galway on flute, Sabina Meyer on clarinet, with Jörg Fairbair conducting the Württemberg Chamber Orchestra. Before that, we had a Cotswold Hill tune penned by Charles Wilfred Orr, the Royal Ballet Sinfonia conducted by David Lloyd Jones. I just thought of something. Do they still put the end up on the movie screen at the end of a film? Well, whatever the radio equivalent to that might be, we've got to do it right now. I hope you'll join me again here at Nocturne. In fact, I hope you'll join me every night for the music you love best. Our musical quotation tonight is by pop star Mariah Carey, who said, "A lot of people are singing about how screwed up the world is, and I don't think that everybody wants to hear about that all the time." Mariah, you are absolutely right about that. In the Still of the Night, coming up next on the New Classical 96.3 FM. Until we meet again, I'm Marilyn Lightstone.

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Good morning, and welcome to Breakfast Classics on the new Classical FM. I'm your host, Dean Holland. So very happy to be with you. Hope that your weekend has been unfolding beautifully. Happy Sunday to you. 'Tis the 19th of July. And whether it's dry or rainy or hot or muggy, whatever it's doing where you are, one thing I can guarantee you is that we're going to have lots of beautiful music to share together, you and I, between now and 10 a.m. And we started things off in the right direction, yeah, with some Brahms. I've also got on my list names like Rogers and Paganini, Fauré and Herbert, Cacciatarian, Grieg. We'll enjoy talents like the New Orford String Quartet, Jacques Israelievich on the violin, harpist Caroline Leonardelli, the Philharmonia Orchestra. Yo-Yo Ma and his cello will be part of the program, as will the Vancouver Radio Orchestra. I see a moon and a town, nymphs, serenades, a queen, and a quintet. And we'll have our classic breakfast feature in the 9 o'clock hour this morning. We will indeed. Igor Levit on the piano was handling Brahms' 3 Intermezzi, Opus 117. That was number 1 in E-flat, starting us off. And now we're going to go into the music of, it's a traditional piece. Whenever I hear it, I think of Simon and Garfunkel, but truly, they adapted this piece of music. Here's Scarborough Fair.

0: The finale presto from Joseph Haydn's Symphony No. 98 in B-flat. That was the Chamber Orchestra of Europe. And before that, Valerie Melot on the harp, Antoine Beriel on the violin, Scarborough Fair. And a traditional tune that we associated largely with Simon and Garfunkel, certainly in the last century. And it's actually taken from an album called Old Friends, Simon and Garfunkel Classical Tribute. And it is Dean with you, and not the last we will hear of harp. Yes, I have some later in the program. However, right now we are going to get ready for an orchestral version of the overture from Henry Purcell's Dido and Aeneas.
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not much not to love about that piece. Henry Purcell's Dido and Aeneas, that was the overture, Le Concert d'Astra. And I am Dean, black cup of coffee in hand on this Sunday morning. It is the 19th of July, and we have had quite a week filling in for Mark Wigmore all last week. And part of my duties when I'm filling in for Mark is to put together a 5 p.m. news update. And it was hard to escape last week the weather in the news, especially Wednesday when we had those orange-yellowy colored skies all day long, like from morning to night. It was very odd, and it had everybody talking. And earlier in the week, it was the heat. Of course, we were feeling it up until it felt like the 40s. So it just feels like this weekend that things are just starting to maybe rectify themselves. The pendulum is finding the center, maybe a little bit. Fingers crossed. Here's the music of Russian composer Pyotr Tchaikovsky.

0: You know, this time of year, being summer, talking about camp and just getting out, you know, there's people that take their trailers out. This is a campfire time of year, I think you would agree. Now, of course, we have to be really careful, when it gets dry. But, okay, at the best of times, when it is ideal to have a campfire, you could really elevate that campfire if you could have somebody like Miloš Kadadaglić playing guitar by it. Imagine if you knew him well enough to say, come on down. Or arrange it and don't tell your friends. You know, sort of like when they put Joshua Bell in the subway system years ago and they just put a ball cap on him and just to see what would happen. And I think only one or two people recognized him out of all those people. And but I just imagine having a campfire and having Miloš there in the dark and not telling anybody who it was. Well, there he was there with the London Philharmonic Orchestra and handling the music of Joaquin Rodrigo, a portion of his Fantasia para un Gentilhombre. And before that, Lang Lang on the piano and a piece of music about November. Yeah, from The Seasons, Tchaikovsky's The Seasons, Opus 37, November. I can wait for November. I'm happy to be in July right now. And I'm happy to tell you that I have the work of Finnish composer Jean Sibelius coming right up.
1: Hi, I'm Will Fetkenhoyer. As the new artistic director of Toronto Summer Music, I'm excited for you to see our thrilling new season. 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You'll also hear the Poesis and Moreau quartets, members of Viano, Dover, Brentano, and Calidore quartets, and violinists Timothy Chewy, Jonathan Crow, and yours truly. 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

the work of Jean Sibelius, the Ballade from his Corellia Suite, Opus 11. That was the Vancouver Symphony Orchestra under the direction of Kazuyoshi Akiyama. And about 10 minutes ago, I was talking about camps and campfires, and so I just had to remind you that we would sure appreciate if you could help us send hundreds of disadvantaged kids from ages 8 to 16 to the Scott Mission Camp by supporting our new Classical FM 2026 Camp for Kids Fund. Camp is a life-changing opportunity, and to send a low-income child there for a week of summer fun, how wonderful is that? 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To make a donation, if you are able, go online to scottmission.com, or you can call this number, 416-923-2400. We're going to jump right now into the music of Beethoven that is going to help carry us over that and some Sammartini into our 7 o'clock hour.

0: as suggested, helping to get us to the 7 o'clock hour, the work of Giovanni Battista Sammartini. That was the presto, the first movement from his symphony in F, the Aradia Ensemble under the direction of Kevin Mallon. Before that, Jonathan Biss on the piano and a bit of Moonlight, something we haven't seen in a little while. You know, even if there wasn't all the smoke hanging in the air, we wouldn't see much Moonlight because we're in between cycles right now. I think the next one is coming in about, I'm going to say about 10 days. I will check that for us. That was Beethoven's Piano Sonata number 14 in C-sharp minor or Moonlight. Well, looking ahead to next hour, I can tell you that we will enjoy the works of Chopin and Dowland. We will have some Von Weber as well and some Ravel. However, the 7 a.m. hour will begin with the work of Edvard Grieg.
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Starting off our 7 o'clock hour, as promised, the work of Norwegian composer Edvard Grieg, the Gavotte from his Holberg Suite and the Vancouver Radio Orchestra, under the direction of Mario Bernardi. Some hours can be dominated by composers of particular countries, but this hour is a great example of the variety of composers that come from all sorts of different ethnic backgrounds. I think the only one that we will have repeated this hour is we will have two German composers, but it is just a wonderful mosaic of composers from around the globe. Next up, the music of French composer Maurice Ravel.

0: I think that's a skill that I wish I had, to play the clarinet like James Campbell does, with his doodle-loo at the end there a couple times, along with the Orford String Quartet. That was the music of Carl Maria von Weber, German composer, clarinet quintet in B-flat, Opus 34, the Menuetto. And are you keeping track? We started the hour off with a Norwegian composer. Then we had Maurice Ravel. We had from his Mamelloy. Lee Wittenauer on the guitar, Dave Gruschen on the piano. So we've had Norwegian, French, German. I did indicate that we would have one other German composer, but coming up is an Armenian composer's work.
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I don't know if that piece of music is going to help the sleepyheads get out of bed. That is a lullaby. Compliments of Armenian composer Adam Khachaturian from Guyana, Opus 50. Yeah, lullaby. We need, I think we need Alison Balsam with a trumpet to get you out of bed. And that was Jean-Yves Thériault on the piano. And now we're going to get ready for the music of Hungarian composer Franz Lehár. But before we do that, I want to put this in your ear. I want to just, you know, I want you to consider doing this because it would make me very happy and other listeners, I dare say. And that is if you let me know what your idea of a classic breakfast is. What do you like to start your day with? What is it? Is it maybe it's, you know, the oatmeal way. Maybe it's something really sweet that's all stacked up with syrup and all sorts of stuff. Or maybe it's an egg base. Maybe you're an omelet person. Or maybe it's something way out there like, you know, I don't know, lox and cream cheese. Or there's so many things. You maybe have a salad for breakfast. I don't know. I just would love to hear about it. I'd love to know why you do what you do and if there's a special story attached to it. And what piece of classical music that you would suggest goes with it best. Because then I can play that piece of music and chat about your special classic breakfast on the air on a Sunday morning. We will have one of those this morning as part of our show. My email, d.hollin, so d.hollin at mzmedia.com. Do it. I want to hear from you. Okay. Here is, as I suggested, the music of Hungarian composer Franz Lehár.

0: It is not every Sunday morning that we get to enjoy the loot, but that is exactly what we enjoy together there. Paul Odette on the lute and the music of English composer John Dowland. And one of the reasons that it was handled by a lutist is because John Dowland was a 16th century composer. He was born in 1563. We don't go back here on the New Classical FM a whole lot earlier than that. 1563. He died in 1626. And that was a piece of music called Queen Elizabeth, Her Galliard. And before that, we heard Volker Banfield on the piano, the North German Radio Orchestra of Hanover, and Il Guado, the symphonic poem for piano and orchestra. And again, the music of Franz Lehár, Hungarian composer, English composer. I do have that other German composer coming up. Do you have any guesses of who it might be?
1: 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But my, is it worth it? 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From obscure gems to celebrated masterpieces, 0 to 1800 is always a voyage of discovery. 0 to 1800, Sundays from 10 a.m. to noon on the New Classical FM.
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cellist Yo-Yo Ma performing the work of J.S. Bach. And the prelude from his cello suite number 1 in G. It is Dean with you, black cup of coffee in hand on this Sunday, July the 19th. Something that started about 10 days ago or so. Yeah, it was exactly 10 days ago, July the 9th, and is running right through to August 1st at venues throughout Toronto is the Toronto Summer Music Festival. 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And it's a great way to experience renowned Canadian and international artists, musicians, and singers. 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Let's do a quick review, shall we? Since the top of the hour, we have enjoyed the music of Norwegian composer, French, German, two Germans, an Armenian, a Hungarian, and English. And now we're going to go to the music of a Polish composer. Here is the work of Chopin.

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Starting off our 8 a.m. hour of this morning's Breakfast Classics, the music of Franz Schubert, Austrian composer. And that was the final allegro from his piano sonata in A, Valerie Tryon on the piano. And before that, we enjoyed the music of Victor Herbert. Yeah, Suite of Serenades. That was the studio orchestra. And before that, Frédéric Chopin's piano sonata number 3 in B minor, opus 58. That was the scherzo, Anna Gorodi on the piano. And just a quick chat about Victor Herbert. He's got a few nationalities attached to him. He is considered an Irish, Irish-born, I think in Guernsey. He is of Irish and English ancestry, but he trained in Germany, but then he lived in America. So he's considered an American, English, Irish, German. Wow, there is just a lot going on there with Victor Herbert. Born February 1st, 1859, he left us just over a century ago in May of 1924. And I am Dean with you on Breakfast Classics, and we're going to go now to the music of German composer Robert Schumann.

0: Laurent Corsia on the violin and Jean-Ephraim Bavouzet on the piano in the work of Czech composer Antonín Dvořák, Slavonic Dance in E minor. Before that, Misha Mesky on the cello, Daria Havora on the piano, and the music of Robert Schumann, the Adagio and Allegro, Opus 70. And I am Dean, and got thinking about some summer things. And one of the things that I used to do occasionally in the summer with my friends, because I grew up in Ancaster, and Ancaster certainly has grown, but Ancaster was a pretty small town when I was growing up there in the 70s, basically, was when I had my childhood in there. I was born in the late 60s. We moved to Ancaster in 1969 when I was just a couple of years old. And so, yeah, my formative years were in Ancaster. And there were only so many things to do. And one of the things that we would do in the summer is go to the bowling alley. And it was a five-pin bowling alley in town. And I seem to recall, I have vague memories of it. I think it was in one of the shopping malls. And it was not like a shopping mall like you would think. It had a grocery store. And it was an outdoor mall. It had a bank and a knitting shop and a drugstore. And it seems to me that in that area there was a bowling alley. And we used to go there from time to time, and it was always fun. I happen to live very close to a bowling alley in Collingwood. We have one. And there's a nationwide bowling chain opening up a new location in Toronto. And I guess they've got their eye on, Sherway Gardens? And it's called Splitsville Bowl. And so, yeah, maybe it's, and it, I'm trying to figure out, I think it, I'm trying to figure out from the picture whether it's 5-pin or 10-pin. I have an uncle who used to do the 10-pin. I've really never played 10-pin. 5 is probably enough for me. Oh, here it is, yes. It says it will feature 22 lanes of 10-pin bowling. It's going to have an arcade, an elevated food and beverage offering station. And, yeah, it's going to be great for families, friends, and corporate events. If you want to read the whole article, it's on blogto.com, okay? And, yeah, you can go in there and get yourself a strike. Okay, we've got some Gabriel Fauré coming right up.
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the Philharmonia Orchestra, under the direction of Leonard Slatkin and Hannah Chang on the cello, and the music of Gabriel Fauré, Après un rêve. And we're going to go into some Gershwin now. George and Ira Gershwin, Embraceable You. They are gentlemen that I have focused on for many, many years. If you join me on Sunday nights on our sister station, I host a couple of shows on Sunday night, one starting at 7 o'clock, something I created a handful of years ago called Radio Limelight, which focuses in on the music of the Great American Songbook, of which George and Ira Gershwin were absolutely part of, and then followed by 4 hours of big band and swing music on Big Band Sunday night. Alston on cello, again handling the Gershwin's Embraceable You.

0: Chat de Toi in the Montreal Symphony Orchestra and the La Gazza Ladra Overture, music of Italian composer Gioachino Rossini. And before that, the work of brothers George and Ira Gershwin. Ira, the lyricist, of course, we did not hear the lyrics in that particular recording. George, the composer, they worked very closely together for most of George's career. Embraceable You. Again, the Canadian Piano Trio and Shauna Ralston on the cello. We're going to talk about the TCO in a few minutes, but before that, we're going to enjoy a song of nymphs.
1: I'm Alexa Petrenko, inviting you to join me this Sunday night at the Opera at 9. Well, Sunday, July 19th is the finale of the FIFA World Cup, so we've pretty much got to play the unforgettable recording of the three tenors who first sang together for a combined audience of about 800 million people on the eve of the 1990 FIFA World Cup in Rome. The album of this debut concert of the three tenors, Luciano Pavarotti, Placido Domingo, and José Carreras, with Zubin Mehta conducting, became the best-selling classical album of all time. That's the three tenors this Sunday night at the Opera at 9 from the new Classical FM, beautiful music for a crazy world.
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The work of a Canadian Slovak composer by the name of Marian Mozetich, and he was born in 1958. That was the prelude from Song of the Nymphs, and I promised you that we would have some more harp during Breakfast Classics this morning, and that was it. Caroline Leonardelli handling the harp. And before we move on to the music of Paganini, yes, I've got some Niccolo Paganini all lined up, ready to go. I said that we would talk about the TCO. Well, they have their Symphony in the City 2026 all ready to start. It's beginning this coming Tuesday, July the 21st, and the New Classical FM is presenting it. Yes, and they're doing this at the beautiful Palais Royal, which is located right on Lake Ontario. They're doing these concerts right through to the 25th of August. Treat yourself to VIP concert packages. They have exclusive waterfront lounge, and single tickets are also available. And this upcoming concert that's happening on Tuesday is called Elton Ron. You heard me right. Elton Ron, the hits. So the TCO has got together with this fella who does Elton John music, who goes by the name Elton Ron. And they're working together July 21st. Sounds like lots of fun. For concert information about their special 13th summer season or to book tickets, go to tcomusic.ca. tcomusic.ca. That's where you need to go. And now, as promised, here's the music of Paganini.

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Starting off our 9 a.m. hour of this morning's Breakfast Classics, the work of Antonio Vivaldi, his double concerto in G. And handling the double concerto, two talents on violins, Victoria Malova and Giuliano Carmagnola, working very nicely with the Venice Baroque Orchestra. And it is Dean with you, and because we are inside the 9 a.m. hour, it is time for this week's Classic Breakfast feature. And this comes to us, compliments of Liz, and she's also, well, it's been signed Liz and Brian, but I think Liz is doing the bulk of the writing here. And she says she's wanted to email her request for a song for a little while now. And she talks in her email about her mother getting her and her siblings up and watching The Friendly Giant on television. And that immediately brought a rush of memories back. I know exactly what you're talking about. And she says, you know, they would watch that while eating a healthy breakfast of oatmeal porridge. And she remembers the introductory song, Early One Morning, the name of that piece. And I admit, have to admit that I didn't know the name of that piece growing up. I'm not sure when you figured that out, Liz, but I just knew it as the Friendly Giant song. And it is a traditional piece of music, and we will get to that in a second. She says the song brings back good memories. Her father was a sales representative for a company that marketed the particular cereal that she was eating. And he was up early in the morning, and he loved his job. And her mother made sure that they learned healthy habits. And over the years, Liz says that she has tried many different types of breakfasts. But during her retirement, she has gone right back to the oatmeal porridge. These days, however, she likes to add a little bit of pizzazz to it with some vanilla yogurt, maybe a little drizzle of honey, some cherries, cinnamon, walnuts. Sounds great to me. I am so in. And after listening to there's a particular version of Early One Morning that brings together memories of both her parents. It's Nana Mouskouri, who was one of her father's favorite singers, and her mother, who was born and raised in Britain. And so she asked if I might play the Nana Mouskouri version of Early One Morning. So happy to do that. So grateful for you sharing this classic breakfast with us. And so without further ado, here is Nana Mouskouri and Early One Morning.

0: Jacques Israelievich on the violin of the Toronto Symphony Orchestra in the work of Beethoven. That Violin Romance number 2 in F. And before that, we had our classic breakfast feature early one morning. And I want to thank genuinely want to thank Liz and her husband, Brian, for sending in that classic breakfast memory. And that is a song that, and the email mentioning the Friendly Giant that brought back so many memories. And it was Bob Homme, H-O-M-M-E, was the creator and the gentleman who played the giant and the little flute there. And I'm with you. He did that from 1958 right through to March of 1985. And I remember that so many times, hundreds of times I watched that. So thanks for bringing back a memory. And that is the magic, I believe, of the classic breakfast feature. And we've had so many glorious little stories of either trips or memories or family members. So I just love it. So please don't hesitate. Reach out. Would love to hear from you. Okay, we've got the work of, we've got some music by Leonard Bernstein coming right up.
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from American composer-conductor Leonard Bernstein's On the Town, Act One, That Lonely Town. Hope you don't live there. Alison Balsam on the trumpet. I think I was chatting about her earlier for getting folks out of bed. That was Miss Balsam working with the Britten Sinfonia. And I am Dean Holland. And here's another artist that I get to talk a lot about on my Sunday nights on our sister station is Richard Rodgers. Here is a song that it's an iconic song, really, that he composed with Heart. And the story behind this, again, although we will not hear the lyrics to this, Heart wrote four different sets of lyrics, completely unrelated, because every time they use this or submitted this song for use in a show or a film, either the show didn't turn out well, so it didn't go anywhere, or they decided not to use it. So Heart was asked on four different occasions to think of the music in a different way and write entirely unrelated lyrics. That is a trick. We know it as Blue Moon, and that's the only way we know it. And here are the Boston Pops, under the direction of Arthur Fiedler.

0: the fourth movement, the Pavane Solitaire, from François Dampierre's Pas Quatre Chemins. And that was the New Orford String Quartet. And before that, we heard the Boston Pops and Blue Moon, again, the work of Rodgers and Hart. And Blue Moons, there's a couple of different types. They can be a little bit tricky to explain. One is a seasonal blue moon. The other one is a monthly blue moon. The monthly blue moon is usually the one that gets the most attention. Our next seasonal blue moon, which is the third full moon in a season that has four. Okay, wrap your head around that one. That one is coming in May of 2027. But the next monthly blue moon we have to wait longer for, and it's a really special one because it's going to be coming on December 31st, New Year's Eve of 2028. That is neat. The last really neat one we had, I think, was the one we had on Halloween a few years ago. Okie dokie. I am looking at the clock on the wall, and I can tell that my time with you is quite limited, but not before we will at least enjoy the music of Fritz Kreisler.
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not Leonard, but Felix Slatkin, leading the Hollywood Bowl Orchestra, and Michael Rabin on the violin. And that, the music of Fritz Kreisler, Caprice Viennois. Well, that about does it for yours truly. I've got to run. I've got a family due to get to. Yeah, we've got a baby on the way. I don't have a baby on the way, but we have a niece that has a baby on the way. And so we're getting together for a family barbecue in the Hamilton area. And so it'll be nice to spend time with family. And I remember those times. They seem, on one hand, a long, long time ago, and on the other hand, they seem like just a few moments ago when my wife and I were starting to expect our first. That was over 25 years ago now. Holy, come on. Yeah, I'm that old. Okay, listen, if you'd like to get in touch with me with your idea of a classic breakfast, would love if you do. Send me the story and the music or the song that you'd like. My email is d.holland@mzmedia.com. Stay tuned for Kathleen Kajioka. She is coming up with 0 to 1800. And until next we meet, my friends, I am Dean Holland.

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Good morning and welcome to Zero to 1800, your Sunday morning in the wonderful world of early music here on the new Classical FM. I'm Kathleen Kajioka, your curator and guide as always. Looking

0: Aoife Jolini under Robert Hollingworth, concluding our opening set based mainly in the Renaissance. We just heard Ode alla Bella Etruria in Vito Duce, gorgeous vocal music by Italian composer Alessandro Striggio. We started off with Orlando de Lassus, Mira loquor sed digna fide. That's music for two choirs performed by the Studio de Musique Ancienne de Montréal under Andrew McInerney. And in between, a little Bach sandwich. We had the Gigue en Double from Bach's Suite in C minor, 997 is the BWV number. It's a lute piece played on guitar by Sean Shibe. You're listening to Zero to 1800, your Sunday morning in the world of early music. We return with Scarlatti, and then we're going to hear from a couple of Mozarts right after this.
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Thibaut Covin with the Sonata in D for harpsichord, played on guitar, by Domenico Scarlatti. You're listening to Zero to 1800. I'm Kathleen Kajioka. Well, the name Mozart is pronounced. One of several things might come to mind. You might immediately start hearing the opening strains of Eine kleine Nachtmusik, or maybe the Piano Concerto No. 21, or maybe the overture to the Marriage of Figaro, or maybe you have an image of the laughing, pranking Mozart as depicted in the film Amadeus. But he's not the only Mozart. One must never forget that Mozart had a very musical father. In fact, one of the greatest music teachers of the era. That was his pedigree. So this incredible talent was born right into the appropriate nest, which was nurtured so well by Father Leopold. So we're going to hear from Wolfgang Amadeus in a moment, but first let's hear from his father. This is the opening Allegro movement from Leopold's Symphony in G, the new Lombach.

0: Jacques Israelievich on violin, Christina Petrovska Quillico on piano. That was the rondo from the sonata in F, K376, by Wolfgang Amadeus Mozart. Not to be confused with his father, Leopold Mozart, who we heard before that. We heard Leopold Mozart's Symphony in G, the new Lombach, the opening allegro, played by the Bavarian Chamber Philharmonic under Reinhard Goebel. I'm Kathleen Kadrioka. This is 0 to 1800, your Sunday morning in the world of early music, which heads to Baroque era France, right after this.
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Simon Standage and Collegium Musicum 90 with the final movement from the Violin Concerto in F, Opus 7, number 4, by Jean-Marie Leclerc. You're listening to 0 to 1800. I'm Kathleen Kajioka. Leclerc, born in 1697, active really in the first half of the 18th century, which puts him right in that zone where Fortress France, culturally speaking, was opening up to very forceful Italian influence. So anything very showy and virtuosic in that Leclerc, you can attribute that to him welcoming in the Italian style. But minus that Italian style, the French music in the generation before him, which we hear in Marais Marais, it is all about elegance, about effortless decoration, about the most suave manners that seem to be born right out of the womb. That's the vibe of the French Baroque. This is called Rondeau le Gracieux.

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Elizabeth Wallfish and some birds in the background, along with Tafel music. That was Vivaldi from the Lestro Armonico collection, the Concerto No. 1. That's his Opus 3. Before that, we heard from C.P.E. Bach, the opening movement from his Sonata in A-flat, the Württemberg No. 2, Marc-André Hamelin at the keyboard. And we started off with Mélisande Corriveau on viola da gamba with Rondo by Marin Marais from his Pièce de Viol Book 2. She was joined by Eric Milnes on the harpsichord. You're listening to Zero to 1800, your Sunday morning in the amazing world of early music, which continues now with Mozart. Alfred Brendel, legend of the keyboard, joined by the Academy of St. Martin in the Fields. This is from the Piano Concerto No. 17.

0: Alfred Brendel and the Academy of St. Martin in the Fields. That was the Allegretto Presto that closes the Piano Concerto No. 17 in G by Mozart. You're listening to Zero to 1800. I'm Kathleen Kadrioka. Looking forward to a bit of Purcell, Orlando Gibbons, and William Laws. Yes, we are heading to England right after this.
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one of the biggest talents ever to be born in England, Henry Purcell. That was the overture to Act One of King Arthur. Alison Balsam on trumpet with the English Concert under Trevor Pinnock. 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We stay in England for the next little while. We're going to hear from a predecessor of Purcell's, William Laws, born in 1602, but we head even further back in time right now to Orlando Gibbons, one of the big names of turn of the 17th century England, particularly when it comes to vocal music. This is his Hosanna to the Son of David. Oh.

0: Another of those composers gone much too soon, William Laws, who died at the age of 43 in the English Revolutionary Wars, fighting on the side of the king, who was in fact his friend. We just heard the Harp Consort No. 8 in G, played by Les Voix Humaines, Maxine Eilander on harp. Just a beautiful imagination and sensibility. One wonders what would have come out of him had he lived a few decades longer. Before that, fellow Englishman Orlando Gibbons, Hosanna to the Son of David, sung by Stile Antico. You're listening to Zero to 1800. I'm Kathleen Kajioka. We will take a quick break, come back with Boismortier and Bach after this.
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Yapter Linden on cello with Musica Antiqua Calm. That was the Concerto in D, Opus 26, Number 6, by French composer Joseph Baudin de Boismortier, born in 1689, making him a very close contemporary of German composer Johann Sebastian Bach, who was born just 4 years earlier. And you know, a Sunday morning for me is never quite complete without at least a few minutes of Johann Sebastian Bach. So that's where we're going to close the show today. We're going to hear one of the Goldberg Variations, an incredible work for keyboard of immense imagination, huge virtuosic challenge, made famous in modern times by Canadian pianist Glenn Gould. He was really the first master of the modern keyboard to make this standard repertoire, so much so that he recorded it not once, but twice, quite famously, to extremely different interpretations, changed a lot over his lifetime. But lost in all of this, actually, is the story behind the piece itself, which is quite touching. There was a count who had a musician in his employ named Johann Gottlieb Goldberg, and he stopped often in Leipzig, where Bach worked, and he brought along Goldberg. And he mentioned to Bach that he often had sleepless nights. And because of this, Goldberg, his musician, had to spend all night in an antechamber off of the Count's bedroom to play for him during his insomnia. And he mentioned to Bach that he'd like to have some pieces, some keyboard pieces for Goldberg, which would be suitable for these occasions of insomnia. And Bach wrote the Goldberg Variations. This is Variation 13, Víkingur Ólafsson at the piano.

Víkingur Ólafsson with one of the more contemplative of the Goldberg variations. That was Variation 13, the music of Johann Sebastian Bach. And that brings us to the end of this edition of Zero to 1800. I'm Kathleen Kajioka. Thank you so much for spending your morning with me. Stay with us. Mike Duncan is getting ready to take you on a journey with Destination Classics. That's coming right up on the New Classical FM. Beautiful music for a crazy world.

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Well, that music means one thing and one thing only. It's time to have your bags checked, your boarding passes, your passports at the ready, because it's time for this week's edition of Destination Classics here at the New Classical FM. I'm Mike Duncan. Thank you so much for taking the time to join us today and get yourself all nice and comfy, because over the next 3 hours, we are going to be crisscrossing the globe, stopping off in various nations, hearing some amazing music, hopefully walking away knowing one or two interesting facts. And we have a couple of birthdays to celebrate on today's edition of the program. Now, in our opening hour, we are in Germany, and one birthday is coming up, and that is July 21st in 1865 of the composer Robert Kahn. His musical talent was nurtured from a young age, published chamber music in his adolescence, studied in Berlin in the early 1880s, was a friend of Joseph Joachim, dedicated his violin sonata and his first string quartet to him. Then he began to live in Vienna, and he had daily meetings with his good friend Johann.

in that period when avant-garde music was in full swing, he stayed true to the composition of the classic romantic style. So you may not have heard him before, but check this out. Here's Ensemble Emigre, and this is the opening romance in F from Kahn's Three Stück for Cello and Piano.

0: That's music by Max Bruch. The Allegro Moderato from the Serenade for Violin and Orchestra. Essentially, Max Bruch's kind of fourth violin concerto. That recording, one of the best you'll find out there on the Philips label, Salvatore Accardo, along with the Gewandhaus Orchestra of Leipzig, led by Kurt Masur. And before that, music by Robert Kahn, who's one of our birthday boys this week. He has a birthday on the 21st of July in 1865. We heard the beautiful Romance in F from his Three Stück for Cello and Piano. That played for us by Ensemble Emigre. This is the New Classical FM. This very program is Destination Classics. Our destination this hour is in Germany. And coming up, we have music by, Kahn's great friend, Johannes Brahms. But after this, how about a little Beethoven?
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That's music by Beethoven, the third movement minuet from his Symphony No. 1 in C major, Opus 21, but not a full symphonic recording. No, we heard it reduced to trio, piano trio, with Yo-Yo Ma, Emmanuel Axe, and Leonidas Kavakos. An interesting way. Kind of like listening to Beethoven, because Franz Liszt made piano translations of all the symphonies. It's kind of neat to hear the symphonic thoughts in a very reduced manner. You're listening to the New Classical FM. This program is Destination Classics. I'm Mike Duncan. We're in Germany in this hour of the program. And one thing you might notice if you are eating out in Germany, particularly if you're going to like a kind of fast foody-ish kind of place, not necessarily a fast food restaurant, but you know, like the kind of restaurant where you're going to get like burgers and fries and that kind of thing. You're going to have to pay for mayo and or ketchup with your meal. Yeah. So if you dip your French fries in mayonnaise or ketchup, you have to pay for it. I don't know why. Maybe they just don't trust their customers with having a bottle of ketchup there. I do not know. And the other thing is that you have to pay for a disposable fork for your meal. So you keep that in mind when you're eating out and you are in Germany. We're going to turn to more symphonic music and this time employ a symphony orchestra. It's music by Johannes Brahms. And we're going to hear the third movement, Allegretto Grazioso, from his Symphony No. 2 in D, Opus 73. Great recording on the Naxos label. Here's Marin Alsop leading the London Philharmonic Orchestra.

0: There's James Campbell and the original Orford String Quartet, the Rondo, the final movement, from Carl Maria von Weber's Clarinet Quintet in B-flat, Opus 34. Prior to that, Marin Alsop led the London Philharmonic Orchestra in music by Brahms. We heard from the Symphony No. 2 in D, Opus 73, the third movement, the Allegretto. This is the New Classical FM. This very program is called Destination Classics, and our destination this hour is in the nation of Germany. We celebrate off the top of the program a relatively obscure composer you may not have heard of, Robert Kahn. We have more of his music coming up, and that of Robert Schumann. Stick around.
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That's flute player Emmanuel Paud, along with pianist Eric Lesage, in the third movement from Robert Schumann's Fantasy Stück, Opus 73. 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This program is Destination Classics. I'm Mike Duncan. Our destination in this hour of the program is Germany. And we're celebrating a birthday of a composer you may never have heard before, Robert Kahn. His birthday's coming up on the 21st, born in the year 1865. As we were saying, a long and illustrious career. I was talking about him off the top of the show. Good friends with Johannes Brahms. He fled Germany in 1938, lived in England, continued to teach and compose right up until 1951. But great friends with Brahms. He trained some of the best-known musicians of the 20th century. Like who, you may ask? Well, among his students are pianists Arthur Rubinstein. Wilhelm Kempff was a student of Kahn's, which is pretty amazing. And, you know, he was an active chamber musician, accompanied in concert soloists, including the great Joseph Joachim. So he knew what he was doing, and it's great that we are now discovering his music and bringing it to a wider audience. And let's sample more. Here's his quintet in C minor. It's played for us by the Ensemble Emigre.

That's the Ensemble Emigre, and music by one of this week's birthday boys, Robert Kahn, who has a birthday coming up on July 21st. He born in the year 1865. That was his quintet in C minor. You're listening to the New Classical FM. This program is Destination Classics, and that pretty much wraps up this hour's look at the nation of Germany. Where are we going next hour? Well, hang on to your hats, because we're off to the most neutral country of all, Switzerland. Stick around.

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That's music by William Walton from his Facade Suite. That was the Swiss Yodeling Song. Louis Frémaux led the City of Birmingham Symphony. Welcome back to Destination Classics here at the New Classical FM. I'm Mike Duncan, and in this hour of the program, we are in Switzerland, and we're also celebrating a birthday that's coming up later this week on the 24th of Ernest Bloch. Now, he was born in Switzerland, July 24th, 1880, and spent some time in America, and he was thinking of returning to Europe. But a visit to 1922 to the Library of Congress in Washington, D.C., convinced Bloch to stay in the U.S., take out American citizenship. Now, he was a great composer. He also became one of America's most important educators, was the founding director of the Cleveland Institute of Music, first director of the San Francisco Conservatory of Music. But here's where it gets interesting. He was also, and I did not know this, a master photographer. He was good friends with Ansel Adams and other well-known photographers. And Adams once wrote that Bloch considerably influenced his work. As a matter of fact, upwards of about 5,000 of Bloch's negatives, prints, and plates are in a collection of the Center for Creative Photography at the University of Arizona. Who knew? Here's his concertino for flute and viola, the flute played by Kaspar Zedner, the viola by Milan Radic, along with Capella Istropolitana.

0: That's a concertino for flute and viola, music by Swiss composer Ernest Bloch, who was born, his birthday's coming up, July 24th, 1880. We heard Kaspar Zettner, Milan Radic, and Capella Istropolitana. Ernest Bloch, as I was saying, it's really amazing to realize he had a whole other career other than music, being a photographer and being best buds with Ansel Adams. Things you learn on this program, eh? We are going to have a short commercial break, and we are going to come back with more of Bloch's music and some Mozart. Stick around.
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Music by Wolfgang Amadeus Mozart, the opening movement, the Allegro Moderato, from the Violin Concerto No. 2 with Maxim Vengerov and the Verbier Festival Chamber Orchestra. I'm Mike Duncan. You are listening to The New Classical FM. This program is Destination Classics. Our destination in this hour of the program is Switzerland, and we're also celebrating the birthday of composer Ernest Bloch, who was born, it's coming up, you have time to get a card, July 24th, 1880. Now, off the top of the program, I was talking about not only was Ernest Bloch an influential composer, but also he was an acclaimed and very influential photographer. Here's something else I've just learned. If you were to look up the website for the Norton Simon Museum, which is in Pasadena, California, you'll find that in their permanent collection, they have a series of paintings by Ernest Bloch. A lot of them are watercolor and pencil, but it's interesting. He has a couple of portraits, some landscapes, some kind of, it's, how would I describe it? Avant-garde pieces. But you might want to check that out. The Norton Simon Museum. Ernest Bloch, certainly very much a Renaissance man. Here is the Amadeus Chamber Orchestra, and this is from Bloch's Concerto Grosso No. 1.

0: That's the second movement, the Dirge, from the Concerto Grosso No. 1 of Swiss composer Ernst Bloch. He born, well, it's this week, his birthday's coming up, July 24th, 1880. Switzerland is where we are in this hour of Destination Classics here at the New Classical FM. We have a little more of Bloch's music coming up, as well as some symphonic Haydn. Stick around.
1: I'm Alexa Petrenko, inviting you to join me this Sunday night at the opera at 9. Well, Sunday, July 19th is the finale of the FIFA World Cup, so we've pretty much got to play the unforgettable recording of the three tenors, who first sang together for a combined audience of about 800 million people on the eve of the 1990 FIFA World Cup in Rome. The album of this debut concert of the three tenors, Luciano Pavarotti, Placido Domingo, and José Carreras, with Zubin Mehta conducting, became the best-selling classical album of all time. That's the three tenors this Sunday night at the opera at 9 from the New Classical FM. 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

That's the second movement, Andante, from Franz Josef Haydn's Symphony No. 101, The Clock. Nicholas McGeegan led the Philharmonia Baroque Orchestra. This is the New Classical FM. This program is Destination Classics. I'm your host, Mike Duncan, and we are in Switzerland in this hour of the program. Did you know that Switzerland has the world's longest and deepest railway tunnel? The Gotthard Rail Tunnel. Well, you can imagine, right? A nation with mountains and mountains and mountains would have such a thing. The Gotthard Rail Tunnel was constructed from two separate tunnels for each direction at approximately 57 kilometers a pop, which makes the whole tunnel 114 kilometers underground? Better not be claustrophobic. But to keep the tracks as level as possible, they had to drill, are you ready for this, 2,300 meters below the mountain. This makes the Gotthard Base Tunnel the deepest tunnel on planet Earth. Yeah, if you're claustrophobic, perhaps not the train ride you'd want to take. Well, all hour long we've been celebrating the birthday coming up of Ernest Bloch. He is born July 24th in the year 1880. Let's have more of his music. This is the opening prayer from Bloch's From Jewish Life. Raphael Wallfisch is our soloist, along with pianist John York.

There is cellist Raphael Wallfisch and pianist John York. That's the opening prayer from music by, well, this coming week's birthday boy, Ernest Bloch. He will be born. His birthday is July. He will be born. Yes, because we're time travelers now. His birthday is coming up on the 24th of this month, in the year 1880. We heard the prayer from his From Jewish Life. You are listening to the New Classical FM. This program is Destination Classics. That pretty much wraps up this hour looking at Switzerland. Where are we off to for the third and final hour of our program? How about Hungary? Well, how about it? Stick around. We'll get there when we get back.

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There, the flying fingers of violinist Roby Lakatos and the Chardash by Vittorio Monti. Welcome back to Destination Classics here at the New Classical FM. I'm Mike Duncan, and in this hour of the program, we are in the nation who have a way of applauding at the end of a theater performance or a concert. Unlike any other, there is a choreography to the applause. Apparently it's called, and forgive me if I'm mispronouncing this, Voshtops. And like I say, a choreography. First it is slow, then it gets faster and faster, then the tempo changes, then they stop, and then they start again, and do it all again. Very hard to explain, but apparently you will experience this if you go to a play or any kind of a concert, like a classical concert. So there you go. Where do you find this? You find this in Hungary, and that's where we are in this hour of the program. And here to kick things off is the Orpheus Chamber Orchestra. This is music by Zoltán Kodály. This is the Hungarian Rondo.

0: That's the conductorless Orpheus Chamber Orchestra and the Hungarian Rondo music by Zoltán Kodály. This is Destination Classics here at the New Classical FM. This hour of the program, we are in the nation that has the third largest parliament building in the world, 691 rooms, around 20 kilometers worth of stairs, the perfect workout if you're a politician, and 40 kilograms of 23-karat gold just for the adornments. We are in Hungary in this hour of the program. What have we got coming up? How about some music by Sigmund Romberg? And we'll honor one of the most famous Hungarians of all, Sir Georg Solti, with music by Jean Francais, right after this.
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That's music by Sigmund Romberg, The Serenade from The Student Prince, with Carmen Dragon leading the Hollywood Bowl Orchestra. I'm Mike Duncan. You are listening to Destination Classics here at the New Classical FM. And in this hour of the program, we are in the nation of Hungary. Now, one of its great musical sons was Georg Solti, born 1912. Had a marvelous career right through until 1997. One of the world's greatest conductors, at least one of the most recorded. He made countless recordings. His name associated with the first complete recording of Wagner's Ring Cycle, which he made with the Vienna Philharmonic. But here's the thing. Solti won a record of 31 Grammy Awards. Okay, that they give for the recording industry every year. 31 of them. And he held this record up until 2023 when it was broken by Beyonce. But, you know, given his long career, just a marvelous testament to his talent. Well, in Hungary, they have the Sir Georg Solti Chamber Orchestra. And here is our good friend Carrie Stratton to lead that orchestra. This is the Allegro Assai from Jean Frassé's Symphonie d'Archet.

0: There's André Rieu and the Johannes Strauss Orchestra, the Vilja Lied from Franz Lehár's Merry Widow. Before that, Kerry Stratton leading the Sir Georg Scholti Chamber Orchestra in the Allegro Assai from Jean Francais' Symphony d'Archet. You're listening to the New Classical FM. This program is Destination Classics, and in this hour of the program, we are in the nation that has more than 40 varieties of paprika grown. And they're all divided into three categories. Hot paprika, sweet paprika, and my absolute all-time favorite, smoked paprika. We are in Hungary in this hour of the program. What do we have musically coming up? How about some Béla Bartók? And, you know, you can't have a classical music program on Hungary without playing the music of Franz Liszt, can you? No, you can't. We have some of his music coming up.
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That's music by Béla Bartók. That was one of the Romanian folk dances. That done in the Yanoshka style. 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This program is Destination Classics. I'm Mike Duncan, and we're in Hungary in this hour of the program. Now, this is not maybe some good news, but Hungary in 1946 suffered the worst hyperinflation on record when it took approximately only 15 hours for prices to double. In July of 1946, the daily inflation rate stood at, are you ready for this? You think our economy isn't doing the best these days? 207%, with prices doubling approximately every 15 hours. Coming out, now this rounds out to a monthly inflation rate of 41.9 quadrillion percent a month. Holy smokes. By the time that they replaced the currency, the pengo, in August 1946, the total value of all Hungarian banknotes in circulation amounted to the value of 1/1000th of a U.S. cent. Try renegotiating your mortgage with that. Here is Franz Liszt's Hungarian Rhapsody No. 6. Ivan Fischer leads the Budapest Festival Orchestra.

There's music by Franz Liszt, his Hungarian Rhapsody No. 6. In that recording, Ivan Fischer led the Budapest Festival Orchestra. And that pretty much wraps up this week's edition of Destination Classics here at the New Classical FM. I'm Mike Duncan. Thank you so much for taking the time out to join us today. If you can, heck, love to see you back here. Come back next Sunday at noon. We'll spend another 3 hours crisscrossing the globe, stopping off in various nations, hearing some amazing music, and hopefully walking away knowing one or two interesting facts. Gene Stillwell is all ramped up and ready to go with music for a Sunday afternoon, so you stick around for that. There's some good listening to be had. And have yourself a great rest of your Sunday.

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One of the great overtures of all time, Mozart's Marriage of Figaro, with the Calgary Philharmonic Orchestra, conducted by the great Mario Bernardi, who understood Mozart so very well. Welcome to Sunday Afternoons. I'm your host, Jean Stillwell, and you're spending Sunday here with the New Classical FM. We've got some Chopin coming up, the Nocturne in E-flat major, number 2, with Filip Wojciechowski at the piano, the Kyiv Symphony Orchestra, and Wojciech Zipil conducting. But first, we're going to turn to Adam Karsa's 2 sketches, a northern song from that, with the Northern Symphonia of England and David Lloyd-Jones conducting.

0: Beautiful music by Frédéric Chopin, the Nocturne in E flat major number 2 with Filip Wojciechowski, pianist, the Kyiv Symphony Orchestra, and Wojciech Zipil conducting. This is Sunday Afternoons. I'm your host, Jean Stillwell. 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

Music by Georges Bizet from the opera The Pearlfishers, Au fond du Temple Saint, with Michael Schade tenor, Russell Braun baritone, and the Canadian Opera Company Orchestra, conducted by Richard Bradshaw. And we're going to turn this right around now on Sunday afternoons. I'm Jean Stillwell. Here is some J.S. Bach, the Flute Sonata in E minor, the final movement, with Andrea Oliva, flautist, Angela Hewitt at the piano.

0: Baroque music there by Arcangelo Corelli, the trio sonata in G major, number 9. Musica Amphion was playing with Peter Jan Belde conducting. It's Sunday afternoons. I'm your host, Jean Stillwell. I hope you're having a wonderful afternoon. We've got music coming up now by Stanley Myers. We're going to begin with one of the most recognizable melodies ever written for film. Stanley Myers composed Cavatina in the early 1970s, and it later became famous as the haunting theme from The Deer Hunter. So this afternoon we'll hear it in a beautiful arrangement featuring tenor Jonas Kaufmann, guitarist Miloš, and the Czech National Symphony Orchestra, conducted by Jochen Rida.
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Carlos Baguer's Final Vivace from the Symphony No. 18 in B-flat major, with the London Mozart Players and Matthias Bamert conducting. And coming up, we've got movie music by Stanley Myers, She Was Beautiful, the cavatina from The Deer Hunter, with Jonas Kaufmann tenor, Miloš guitarist, and Czech National Symphony Orchestra conducted by Jochen Rieder.

Nicola Paganini's Caprice, number 9 in E major, with the fabulous playing of James Ennis, violinist. And coming up at 4 o'clock, we've got Beethoven's Piano Trio in E flat major, the finale presto with the Beethoven Trio Project.

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Bach, the Symphony in E-flat major, the third movement, with Les Violons du Roi, conducted by Bernard Labadie.

0: Carl Philipp Emanuel Bach, the Symphony in E flat major, the third movement, with Les Violons du Roi and Bernard Labadie conducting. And CPE, of course, one of the sons of J.S., and he studied with his father and really got well immersed in the Baroque movement, and but then also went into the classical, so you can hear some of that in his playing and structure of his pieces as well. This is Sunday Afternoons. I'm Jean Stillwell. Music by Eino Johanni Rautavaara, a Finnish composer. The Serenade pour mon amour with Hilary Hahn, violinist, the French Radio Orchestra, and Nico Frank conducting.
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Gorgeous. Eno Johanni Rautavaara, Serenade pour Mon Amour, Hilary Hahn, violinist with the French Radio Orchestra, and Mikko Frank conducting. It's Sunday afternoons. I'm your host, Jean Stillwell. Now to the music of Icelandic composer Sigvaldi Kaldalons. Remembered for songs that reflect his country's landscapes and traditions. And this gentle Ave Maria was arranged by Icelandic pianist Víkingur Ólafsson, who performs it on an upright piano, bringing an intimate and deeply personal character to the music.

0: Wonderful music there by Johann Paul von Westhoff, Imitazione delle Campane, with Daniel Hope, violinist, and the German Chamber Orchestra, Berlin. It's Sunday afternoons. I'm Jane Stillwell. Coming up is some Franz Schubert, the Symphony No. 2 in B flat major. We're going to hear the second movement with the Chamber Orchestra of Europe and Claudio Abbado conducting.
1: I'm Alexa Petrenko, inviting you to join me this Sunday night at the opera at 9. Well, Sunday, July 19th is the finale of the FIFA World Cup, so we've pretty much got to play the unforgettable recording of the three tenors, who first sang together for a combined audience of about 800 million people on the eve of the 1990 FIFA World Cup in Rome. The album of this debut concert of the three tenors, Luciano Pavarotti, Placido Domingo, and José Carreras, with Zubin Mehta conducting, became the best-selling classical album of all time. That's the three tenors this Sunday night at the opera at 9 from the new Classical FM, beautiful music for a crazy world.
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Marvelous music there by Franz Schubert, Symphony No. 2 in B flat major, the second movement, with the Chamber Orchestra of Europe and Claudio Abbado conducting. Now we're going to turn to a fun piece of music, a traditional Welsh tune, Migli Magli, with Louise Watson, bassoonist, and Catherine Finch playing the harps.

Extraordinary playing there on the part of pianist Olga Kern, so fine. The scherzo section from Mendelssohn's A Midsummer Night's Dream. More great music is coming up on the way. It's the 5 o'clock hour. Trevor Jones, The Kiss from The Last of the Mohicans, with La Pietà and Angèle Dubois.

Music by Trevor Jones. From the movie The Last of the Mohicans, we heard The Kiss with La Pietà and Angèle Dubourg, violinist. The number of times I've seen that movie, and do I ever tire of it? Not for a second. Just loved it. Particularly the music, I must say. 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Let's turn now to Roy Douglas Cantilena with the Royal Ballet Sinfonia and David Lloyd-Jones conducting.

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0: The beautiful Adagio Manantropo from Max Brooks Concertstück with Salvatore Accardo, Gewandhaus Orchestra Leipzig, and Kurt Mazur conducting. This is Sunday Afternoons. I'm Jean Stillwell, and I hope you're having a wonderful late afternoon. We've got some J.S. Bach coming up, the Allegro from the Brandenburg Concerto No. 4 in G major, Tafel Music playing with Jean Lemann.
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The world-renowned Baroque Orchestra Tafelmusik with Jean Lehmann played J.S. Bach's Brandenburg Concerto No. 4 in G major. We heard the Allegro section. It's Sunday afternoon, so I'm Jean Stillwell. Let's turn to Vivaldi now, the Concerto alla Rustica with the Guildhall String Ensemble.

0: Canadian composer Robert Farnon's Seventh Heaven with the BBC Concert Orchestra conducted by John Williams. It's Sunday afternoons. Coming up in just a few minutes, we've got Zhen Jinghai, the Yellow River Piano Concerto, Ode to Yellow River, with Lang Lang at the piano, the China Philharmonic Orchestra conducted by Long Yu.
1: 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That's A Little Night Music, the perfect soundtrack to your evening, handpicked with expert care, weeknights from 7 to 11, right here on the new Classical FM.
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Ode to Yellow River from the Yellow River Piano Concerto by Zhan Jinghai, with the wonderful playing of Lang Lang at the piano, the China Philharmonic Orchestra, and Long Yu conducting. It's Sunday afternoons. I'm Jean Stillwell. We've got some Ferdinand Ries coming up. It's the sextet in G minor, the second movement, Adagio con moto. Ferdinand Ries was one of Beethoven's most gifted students and later became an important composer in his own right. His music bridges the classical and romantic eras, and this Adagio con moto from the sextet in G minor reveals his gift for graceful melodies and rich chamber writing. It's performed by the Nash Ensemble.

0: Delightful music by Luigi Boccherini, the minuet from the String Quintet in E Major with the Tchaikovsky Chamber Orchestra, conducted by Lazar Gossman. And coming up at 6 o'clock, we've got music by Finnish composer Jean Sibelius. Two pieces from Kuolema. We're going to hear the first one, the Valse Triste, with the Gothenburg Symphony Orchestra, conducted by Santus Matthias Rovali.
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His Concierto de Castilla combines lyrical writing with unmistakable Spanish color. We'll hear the opening Allegretto Moderato featuring guitarist Vicente Covas with Extremadura Symphony Orchestra conducted by Emmanuel Covas.

0: Some kind of wonderful playing right there. Cecile Chaminade's Serenade Espagnole. Kyung Wha Chung was the violinist with Philip Mohl at the piano. This is Sunday Afternoons. We've got more beautiful music coming up, like Frederick Delius' Romance for Cello and Piano, Yo-Yo Ma Cellist, and Catherine Stott at the piano.
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Music by Frederick Delius, The Romance for Cello and Piano, with Yo-Yo Ma cellist and Catherine Stott at the piano. 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Now we're going to turn to music by Johann Christian Bach, the Symphony in G Minor, No. 6, the opening movement, with Les Violons du Roi, conducted by Bernard Labadie.

0: Beethoven's Violin Sonata in E-flat Major No. 3, the Rondo section from that, with Duo Concertante. And coming up in a few minutes, we've got Verdi, Il di Provenza il Mar, from La Traviata, with one of the great baritones of all time who left us far too early, Dmitri Rostovsky, with the Rotterdam Philharmonic and Valery Gergiev conducting.
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Beautiful, beautiful singing there on the part of Dmitri Vorostovsky, baritone. That gorgeous, rich, lush sound. And, you know, every time he sings, it's sort of like he's singing from his soul, which is always how it should be. And this was just stunning. He was with the Rotterdam Philharmonic and Valery Gergiev singing Verdi's La Traviata di Provence il Mar. Now we're going to turn to music by Franz Liszt. He called this piano piece Waldesrauschen, or Forest Murmurs. It's one of his concert etudes, requiring remarkable control and imagination from the pianist while creating the impression of wind moving gently through the trees. At the keyboard is Marc-André Amelin.

0: Beautiful, rich sound of Wagner's Siegfried. We heard the Forest Murmurs with the Seattle Symphony and Gerard Schwartz conducting. And coming up at 7 o'clock, Jules Massenet's Thaïs, the Meditation from that. Conrad Blumenthal is the cellist with Erica Goodman at the harp. Such a fine duo. They make beautiful music together.
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Cellist Conrad Blumenthal was with harpist Erica Goodman playing Jules Massenet's Méditation from Thaïs. 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How about some music by Dvorak now? The Piano Quintet in A Major. We're going to hear the third movement, which is a Scherzo Furiante, with Yevgeny Kissin, pianist, and the Emerson String Quartet.

0: Wonderfully dramatic music there by Carl Maria von Weber, the Alla Polacca section from the Clarinet Concerto No. 2 in E-flat major, Sabina Meyer, clarinetist with the Dresden Staatskapelle, and Herbert Blomstedt conducting. This is Sunday Afternoons. I'm your host, Jean Stillwell. We are well into the evening now, and I hope you're having a wonderful one. We've got Aaron Khachaturian coming up, Armenian composer, the Masquerade Waltz, the waltz from that, with the Symphonia Toronto and Nurhan Armen conducting it as best as anybody ever has.
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The Fabulous Waltz from the Masquerade Suite by Aram Khachaturian with Symphonia Toronto and the marvelous conductor Noorhan Arman. I'm Jean Stillwell on Sunday afternoons. We're going to turn to music now by Ernesto de Curtis, Tesoro Mio, a song full of warmth and affection. Tesoro Mio, or My Treasure, was written by Italian composer Ernesto de Curtis, best known for beloved songs that have become favorites around the world. We're going to hear an instrumental version now of Tesoro Mio, performed by the New London Orchestra under the direction of Ronald Corp.

0: The final movement from Schubert's Violin Sonata in D Major with Alina Ibragimova, violinist, and Cedric Tibagian at the piano. Coming up in a few minutes, we've got some romantic music by Sergei Rachmaninoff. The Rhapsody on a Theme of Paganini, Variation 18 in Andante, Yuja Wang is at the piano with the Los Angeles Philharmonic conducted by Gustavo Dudamel.
1: I'm Alexa Petrenko, inviting you to join me this Sunday night at the opera at 9. Well, Sunday, July 19th is the finale of the FIFA World Cup, so we've pretty much got to play the unforgettable recording of the three tenors, who first sang together for a combined audience of about 800 million people on the eve of the 1990 FIFA World Cup in Rome. The album of this debut concert of the three tenors, Luciano Pavarotti, Placido Domingo, and José Carreras, with Zubin Mehta conducting, became the best-selling classical album of all time. That's the three tenors this Sunday night at the opera at 9 from the new Classical FM, beautiful music for a crazy world.
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Sergei Rachmaninoff's Rhapsody on a Theme of Paganini, Variation 18, an Andante, with Yuja Wang, pianist, and the Los Angeles Philharmonic, conducted by Gustavo Dudamel. Fabulous playing. Yuja Wang is something else, man. Unbelievable. And now, to take us up to 8 o'clock, we've got music by Arcangelo Corelli, the Concerto Grosso in D Major, No. 7, with the Philharmonia Baroque Orchestra, conducted by Nicholas McEagan.

Arcangelo Corelli's Concerto Grosso in D Major, No. 7, with the Philharmonia Baroque Orchestra, wonderfully conducted by Nicholas McGeegan, who really is a marvelous Baroque conductor, a marvelous conductor anyway, but just understands and loves the Baroque repertoire. And that's it for me on Sunday afternoons. I'm your host, Jean Stillwell. Kathleen Cagioca's up next from 8 to 9 with her show, Sunday Night at the Toronto Symphony Orchestra, followed by Alexa Petrenko with Sunday Night at the Opera. And I know she's going to be talking about Luciano Pavarotti and soccer or football, as the case may be. Have a wonderful evening, and thanks so much for tuning in.